Claude Debussy's Prelude to the Afternoon of a Faun, an arrangement for two pianos that was Michel Berroff and Jean-Philippe Collard performing. And it's time for your dinner concert on WRRFM and HD1, Dallas-Fort Worth, all classical, all the time. I'm Matt Rogers. We're going to start off the dinner concert tonight with a celebration of Pride Month here on this last day of June. This is music by Lord Berners, who was born in 1883. He was an eccentric British composer. He wrote his own epitaph, which appears on his gravestone, and it says, "Here lies Lord Berners, one of the learners. His great love of learning may earn him a burning, but praise the Lord, he seldom was bored." This is Lord Berners' Nicholas Nickleby film music played by the Royal Liverpool Philharmonic.

Barry Wordsworth and the Royal Liverpool Philharmonic with music from the film Nicholas Nickleby by Lord Berners as we celebrate Pride Month here on this last day of June here on WRR 101. Welcome to the Dinner Concert. I'm Matt Rogers. Music by Bach for your dinner. This is the Violin Sonata No. 1, arranged for guitar, and this is Manuel Barueco performing.

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0: That's an arrangement by the performer Manuel Barueco. They're playing the Violin Sonata No. 1 by Johann Sebastian Bach here on WRR 101. Leif Ove Andsnes at the piano here in just a moment for Edvard Grieg's one and only piano concerto coming up on your dinner concert for tonight. 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

Ulva Ansnes at the piano for the Berlin Philharmonic, the Piano Concerto in A Minor by Edvard Grieg. You can hear that one performed by Orion Weiss and the Waco Symphony, September of this year. And you are tuned in to the Dinner Concert. I'm Matt Rogers. Thanks for dropping by tonight. 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Drain standing water, dress in long sleeves, defend with insect repellent, and limit outdoor activity at dusk and dawn. 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

That's from Dido Abandoned by Luigi Cherubini. When You Shall Know Who I Am, and it's from an album that just released on June 19th of this year, and that was Filippo Minaccia, the countertenor here on WRR-FM and HD1 Dallas-Fort Worth. I'm Matt Rogers. Thanks for dropping by tonight for the evening concert. This is Anikiko Myers and the London Symphony performing the Serenade after Plato's Symposium by Leonard Bernstein.

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0: Leonard Bernstein's Serenade after Plato's Symposium, and Akiko Myers and the London Symphony Orchestra performing. It's the evening concert. 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
0: And back to your evening concert for tonight with Gustav Mahler's Symphony No. 9. He wrote this one between 1908 and 1909. It was the last symphony that he completed. And a typical performance will take about 75 to 90 minutes. So it's a big symphony. This is the Philharmonia Orchestra, Esa-Pekka Salonen, conducting Gustav Mahler's Symphony No. 9.

0: The Symphony No. 9 by Gustav Mahler. That was the Philharmonia Orchestra performing, conducted there by Esa-Pekka Salonen. Today is his birthday. He was born this day in 1958 in Helsinki, Finland. Welcome to the evening concert on WRR-FM and HD1, Dallas-Fort Worth, classical for everyone. 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

That's Roon Mirst playing the flute for the Odense Symphony Orchestra, Benjamin Schwartz conducting the Andante Kürschel 315 by Mozart. I'm Matt Rogers. 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

0: Julius Drake playing the piano, Christopher Maltman the baritone for Down by the Sally Gardens by Benjamin Britten. I'm Matt Rogers.
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Yoel Levy and the Atlanta Symphony Orchestra with the School for Scandal Overture by Samuel Barber. It's the evening concert, music to help you wind down the day. I'm Matt Rogers. We're going to hear the complete string quartet number 2 by Felix Mendelssohn. This one's going to be performed at Chamber Music Society of Fort Worth, May 15th of next year, and that's going to be at the Modern Art Museum. This is the Emerson String Quartet performing.

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0: Felix Mendelssohn's String Quartet No. 2 on WRR 101. That was the Emerson String Quartet performing. Just a little bit ahead of the 4th of July, I've got some music for fireworks coming up, some royal fireworks music on the way as we continue with your evening concert tonight. 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

the music for the Royal Fireworks by Handel, some of the most famous music ever composed, certainly from the Baroque era. That was the Boston Baroque performing with Martin Perlman conducting here on WRR 101. And good to have you here tonight. Speaking of fireworks, that makes me think of the 4th of July. We have lots of celebratory music for you throughout the month of July. Every weekday morning at 9 o'clock during the month, Kurt Ranji is presenting a symphony by an American composer, so be sure to tune in every weekday morning at 9 for that. On the 4th of July, we're going to take the opportunity to feature the music of America in wall-to-wall music from Sousa to Copeland and beyond. 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

Orion Weiss playing the piano, Rachel Barton Pine playing the violin for the Berceuse or Lullaby by Germaine Taillefer. 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

That's Bernard Haitink and the London Symphony Orchestra with the Leonora Overture No. 2 by Beethoven here on WRR 101. Well, I appreciate you staying up late with me. This is the Evening Concert. I'm Matt Rogers, and this is the first movement of the Third Piano Quartet by Johannes Brahms. You can hear the whole thing performed by the Chamber Music Society of Fort Worth at the Modern Museum of Art in Fort Worth on October 10th of this year. Christian Zimmerman playing the piano here and leading the ensemble.

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0: That's the first movement of the Piano Quartet No. 3 by Johannes Brahms here on WRR 101. Christian Zimmermann playing the piano and leading the ensemble. Brahms Quartet No. 3 is going to be performed by the Chamber Music Society of Fort Worth on October 10th of this year. It's the evening concert. As we head toward the 4th of July, I have America's own Impressionist composer coming up in just a moment, so stay tuned. 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

He's often referred to as America's Impressionist. That's Charles Tomlinson Griffiths. He was born in 1884, died in 1920, and that is music for Pride Month with Griffiths in the spotlight as we wrap up Pride Month on this last day of June. By the way, that was the poem for flute and orchestra, and we heard Scott Goff playing with the Seattle Symphony. And you're listening to the Evening Concert on WRR 101. You know I love some choral music, so let's enjoy Morten Lauritsen's O Magnum Mysterium with the Turtle Creek Chorale performing.

That's the Turtle Creek Chorale performing Omanu Mysterium by Morten Lauritsen. It's the evening concert on WRR 101. It's a pleasure to have you here tonight for the music. I'm Matt Rogers. Going to wrap up with a bit of Mozart tonight. His Adagio Kürschel 261, Kammerata Salzburg, and Benjamin Schmidt performing.

Benjamin Schmid playing the violin for Camerata Salzburg, Adagio Kerschel 261 by Mozart. And that is going to do it for your evening concert for tonight. Plenty of classical music ahead. If you have to be up late tonight, stay tuned for that. And Kurt Ranji's with you tomorrow morning beginning at 6 o'clock. I'll be back with you at 7 o'clock tomorrow evening for your dinner concert. Have a great night.

This composer's father didn't think being a musician was a very noble field. Hubert Parry's father wanted him to work in insurance. And it's almost comical to think about how different 19th century English music would have been if Hubert Parry sold insurance. Instead, he followed the path of music and became professor at Royal College of Music. Some of his students were also incredibly influential English musicians. Musicians like Ray Vaughan Williams, Gustav Holst, and Frank Bridge. Parry went on to be head of the Royal College of Music. And although his teaching and academic life didn't leave him a whole lot of time for writing music, what he left behind is a treat. Tonight we'll hear music by Hubert Parry. This is an English suite, and it's performed by the City of London Sinfonia.

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An English Suite by English composer Hubert Parry. Richard Hickox conducted the City of London Sinfonia on Music Through the Night. I'm Jalene Kahn. It's great to have your company. I hope you're doing well tonight and enjoying these performances. Stick around and you'll hear a piece of music that you don't often hear, a combination of orchestra and three solo trombones. That's on in less than 10 minutes.

The Bells of St. Genevieve by Moran Murray. Reinhard Goebel conducted Musica Antiqua Cologne on Music Through the Night. Tonight's classical music is supported by JLL, helping businesses achieve goals through commercial real estate. From market insights to talent retention to finding the right place for businesses to grow, JLL is there. JLL, see a brighter way. It's not a combination you hear all that often, but you'll hear it tonight. A triple concerto by American composer Eric Owazin. The Buffalo Philharmonic Orchestra, conducted by Joanne Folletta, joined here by three solo trombonists. Jonathan Lombardo, Timothy Smith, and Jeffrey D. on bass trombone.

0: It's one of those performances that you just can't wait to applaud for the ensemble. That was the Buffalo Philharmonic and conductor Joanne Folletta. They played a triple concerto by American composer Eric Owaisen. And on that triple concerto, three trombone soloists. We heard Jonathan Lombardo, Timothy Smith, and Jeffrey D playing bass trombone. I'm Jalene Kahn. Great to have your company tonight. Thanks for being here.
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Alondra de la Parra spent an entire year researching little-known scores by Mexican composers. She wanted to find music to celebrate Mexico's bicentennial in 2010. Alondra is the music director of the Philharmonic Orchestra of the Americas. And for that celebration, she ended up finding some great music, including this piece that had never been performed outside of Mexico. During the concert in New York in 2010, Alondra was so charismatic on the podium, chatting in between the pieces of music and giving the audience some background on what they were going to hear. This piece, she said, evokes a peasant wedding. It's called Imágenes by Candelario Huízar.

the Philharmonic Orchestra of the Americas with conductor Alondra de la Parra. That was a performance from a concert in 2010 in New York that celebrated Mexico's bicentennial. And it was the first time that piece of music had been performed in the United States. Imágenes by Candelario Huízar. When Franz Schubert passed away, he left behind a lot of unfinished music, including the symphony that you'll hear coming up in less than 5 minutes. I hope you can stick around.

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Mysterious Barricades by Francois Couperin, performed by pianist Simona Dinnerstein on Music Through the Night. When Franz Schubert died at the young age of 31, a lot of his music was left in fragments. Some parts of certain pieces were completely lost, and other pieces of music were pieced together by other composers. Schubert even has one symphony that's nicknamed Unfinished, and that one was, but so was this, Schubert's Symphony No. 6, performed here by Royal Concertgebouw Orchestra.

0: Like a lot of his music, Franz Schubert never heard that symphony performed when he was alive. It saw the stage just a month after he died. Schubert's Symphony No. 6. On stage was the Royal Concertgebouw Orchestra under conductor Nicholas Harnikor on Music Through the Night.
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This concerto by American composer Valerie Coleman focuses on Afro-Cuban rhythms and the virtuosity of wind instruments. This concerto focuses on Santeria worship, Santeria being an Afro-Cuban religion. The religion centers on the worship of deities, who are believed to be intermediaries between the supreme creator and humans. Practicers of Santeria seek guidance through these deities through rituals, offerings, and prayers. And this movement in the Afro-Cuban concerto is one of those prayers. Let's listen to the whole movement, Vocalese, from Valerie Coleman's Afro-Cuban concerto.

Vocalese, the prayer movement in Valerie Coleman's Afro-Cuban Concerto. We heard Imani Wins, the ensemble founded by Coleman. It's really good to have your company as we enjoy all these performances together. I'm Jalene Kahn. From that modern-day concerto, we'll head to the mid-1700s in Italy, most likely, and hear a cello sonata by Italian composer Luigi Boccherini. Cellist Honor Bilsma is joined here by another guitarist, Wieland Kuyken, and guitarist Hopkinson Smith.

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2: A cello sonata by Luigi Boccherini. We heard two cellists on that recording, Honor Bilsma and Violin Kaiken, along with guitarist Hopkinson Smith on Music Through the Night. 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Is there supposed to be? 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

I love it when we get to hear a performance by this ensemble, because I think the name of their ensemble is just one of the greatest band names ever. Guitar trio, The Great Necks. We'll play music by Isaac Albéniz, The Magic Opal Suite.

The Magic Opal Suite by Isaac Albéniz, performed by the guitar trio The Great Necks on Music Through the Night. This piece of music by Beethoven might be popular now, but it didn't do so well when it first premiered. It had to share the stage with two of Beethoven's best love symphonies, Symphonies 5 and 6. That concert in total lasted hours. Here's Beethoven's Choral Fantasy, performed by the Swedish Radio Symphony Orchestra and Chorus. They're joined by pianist Ellen Grimaud.

0: Beethoven's Choral Fantasy, performed by the Swedish Radio Symphony Orchestra and Chorus, along with pianist Ellen Grimaud. The conductor was Esa-Pekka Salonen on Music Through the Night.
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Beloved composer John Williams said that what he does is about tapping into the primal part of our minds. He says music is probably older than language. Before we could speak, we could celebrate by moving, dancing, or even beating on a log. Or we could chase our enemy with scary noises. Williams believes that music is an old, old gift and an old part of our humanity. And when it comes to the movies, John Williams taps into that primal part of our minds, and he allows us to see these imaginary worlds and realms with sweeping notes and sometimes terrifying noises.

The theme from Jurassic Park by John Williams. That was a recording of Williams conducting the Vienna Philharmonic. On her album Sweetgrass, cellist Wilhelmina Smith worked with composer Don Avery, and they say there's significance in that album name because in indigenous culture, in Mohawk culture, sweetgrass is one of the most sacred plants. When it's picked early in the morning, people often say a prayer to Mother Nature. And this piece of music represents that prayer, a thanks given to bless every part of nature. Gratitude by Don Avery, performed by Wilhelmina Smith.

It's called gratitude, music that's meant to be a prayer to nature, a thanksgiving for everything that nature gives to us. It's music by Dawn Avery, performed there by cellist Wilhelmina Smith on Music Through the Night. I'm grateful for the time we get to spend together. Thanks a lot for being here tonight. I hope you're doing well.

flute and harp will duo on this performance, Andante by Gaetano Donizetti. We'll hear flutist Julia Skolnick and harpist Franziska Huhn.

Andante by Gaetano Donizetti. We heard flutist Julius Skolnick and harpist Franziska Hoon on Music Through the Night. Anytime you're curious about a piece of music that you've heard, you can check our on-air playlist and that'll tell you what it is and who's performing. 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This composer's career was on its way to success. Tchaikovsky was a fan and recommended Vasily Kalinnikov for a big job, director of a theater. Unfortunately, Kalinnikov wasn't able to hold on to success for very long. He got sick and died young, and he has the unfortunate nickname of the Forgotten Russian Romantic. Tonight, we'll hear the Scottish National Orchestra play Kalinnikov's Symphony No. 1.

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0: Russian composer Vasily Kalinnikov was well on his way to success, but unfortunately, he became sick and died young at the age of 34. We heard Kalinnikov's Symphony No. 1, performed by the Scottish National Orchestra under conductor Neeme Järvi on Music Through the Night.
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0: just this incredible innovator who really brought American music into the 20th century, who came out of a 19th century tradition, both in European music and American music, classically trained, sort of existing at this crazy crossroads that was the turn of the century, where people are moving all over the place and stories are colliding and cultures are, you know, connecting, and more or less invented ragtime.
1: Pianist Laura Downs talking about the king of ragtime, Scott Joplin. Coming up, Downs performs Joplin, and she'll talk more about how this invention of ragtime led to everything we know about music from the 20th century on. That's in 5 minutes.

It's The Dance of 24 Mermaids from the Mermaid Suite by Wu Zhukong and Du Mingxin. Zhuahong Cheng conducted the China National Symphony Orchestra on Music Through the Night. Pianist Laura Downs has recorded music by Scott Joplin. And when that album first came out, we talked to her about Scott Joplin and his influence on 20th century music. Laura Downs said that without Joplin, an incredible innovator, the jazz and the rest of the sounds after the 20th century just wouldn't exist. Playing for you now, Euphoric Sounds by Scott Joplin. Here's Laura Downs.

Euphoric Sounds by Scott Joplin, performed and recorded by pianist Laura Downs on the record label she founded called Rising Sun. Next, we'll hear from a composer whose career has been kind of forgotten, which is hard to believe. Frederick Cohen was one of the first British-born professional conductors who really commanded the respect of musicians, critics, and the public. He held lengthy posts with every major British orchestra before 1900, and up until that time, he was one of the most highly paid conductors. Frederick Cohen also wrote some music. This is a piece that he wrote called The Butterfly's Ball.

That music is meant to paint a picture of the Cinderella existence of the butterfly, fated to enjoy a short life. The Butterfly's Ball by Frederick Cohen. Adrian Leeper conducted the Slovak State Philharmonic. Stick around and we'll hear some music by Bach, played by guitar.

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guitarist Rupert Boyd playing Bach, Lute Suite No. 4 on Music Through the Night. Coming up in just a minute, we'll hear a piece of music that the composer wrote during a really heavy time of his life. But when you listen to it, you'd probably never guess that. It's pretty light and airy. I hope you can stick around.

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Three children in 2 years. While he was grieving, he wrote this music, and when you hear it, you would never guess that he experienced something so tragic. Dvorak's Romantic Pieces.

0: Romantic Pieces by Antonín Dvořák. Yvonne Fischer conducted the Budapest Festival Orchestra on Music Through the Night. I'm Jalene Kahn. Thanks a lot for being here. It's great to have your company.
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When a man is tired of London, he is tired of life. For in London, there is all that life can afford. In the 1700s, Samuel Johnson famously wrote those lines. And 100 or so years later, English composer Sir Edward Elgar wrote music that allows you to step right into the city. Enjoy a life in London without ever getting on a plane when we hear this cheerful piece coming up in about a half an hour.

A hermit thrush at morn. Music by Amy Beach, describing a plump brown little bird, played there by Joanne Polk. Coming up, you get to spend some time in London without ever waiting in line at TSA or having to use an airplane bathroom. That's coming up in about 20 minutes. Today, we hear this music everywhere, in movies, in department stores. But in 1725, when this music was brand new, it was called crazy modern music. People thought it was tasteless and gimmicky. And Vivaldi heard every insult in the book. Summer from Four Seasons.

Today, most everybody knows Four Seasons by Vivaldi, but the concertos took like 200 years to become as famous as they are today. Vivaldi was completely insulted when that music was first new in the 1700s. Summer from Four Seasons by Vivaldi, performed by the Simón Bolívar Youth Orchestra and violinist Lara St. John. The Linos Ensemble will maybe get you up out of your chair and get you dancing with this treasure waltz by Johann Strauss Jr.

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the Linos Ensemble with a waltz called Treasure Waltz by Johann Strauss Jr. Keep your dancing shoes nearby, a collection of dances coming up in about 15 minutes. But first, it's a layover in London Town coming up next.

The official name of this piece of music by Sir Edward Elgar is Cocaine Overture. And that term, cocaine, was used in Edward Elgar's day as a metaphor for gluttony and drunkenness. It was a humorous nickname given to London. And this is a piece of music that plays on that humor and Elgar said was cheerful and London-y. Cocaine Overture by Sir Edward Elgar, also known as In London Town.

music that makes London come alive. Sir Edward Elgar's Cockaigne Overture, also called In London Town, performed there by the Baltimore Symphony Orchestra under conductor David Zinman.

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Morosek Dances by Zoltán Kodály.

0: Marosek Dances by Hungarian composer Zoltán Kodály, performed by the Budapest Symphony Orchestra. I'm Jalene Kahn. Thanks for being here and happy July 1st.
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You are tuned to WRR 101. A happy good Wednesday morning to you. My name is Kurt Ronji. It's time for Morning Classical. It's going to be a fun show today as we start to ramp up the American music leading up to America 250 on Saturday. I've got new music from Laura Downs, A Hymn to Freedom, and The Sweet By and By, and some music from Carlos Simon's Four Black American Dances, a new release, The Stars and Stripes Forever is Your March of the Day, and much more. And at 9 o'clock today, I'm going to start a series called Star Spangled Symphonies. We're going to hear Samuel Barber's Symphony No. 1 to start the series. This is called In Moonlight, a very gentle start to today's music with the English Chamber Orchestra. Paul Goodwin conducting this music by Edward Elgar.

in Moonlight. Edward Elgar's music played by the English Chamber Orchestra with Paul Goodwin conducting. Here on WRR 101, classical for everyone. There's an early Haydn symphony, some perfect stuff for a morning pickup coming up just 4 minutes away. This is from a brand new release for the 250th year of America called Hold These Truths. It's the pianist Laura Downs, and she's actually going to play some music by a Canadian. Oscar Peterson, the great jazz pianist, wrote this hymn to freedom.

Hymn to Freedom is the name of that piece by Oscar Peterson. The pianist Laura Downs played it. That's from her new CD called Hold These Truths. It actually isn't quite out yet. It comes out on July 3rd. 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Set in a future where water is scarce and public restrooms are tightly regulated, the musical uses satire to explore politics and corporate influence. More at uptownplayers.org. There's a suite from Tchaikovsky's ballet Swan Lake coming up in 18 minutes. After this, the Symphony No. 35 in B-flat, coming from the year 1767, is the music of Franz Josef Haydn.

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0: Music written just 9 years before our country's independence. 1767 was the year for that Symphony No. 35 by Franz Joseph Haydn. 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
1: John Burge will have a little something on a musical topic for you 19 minutes from now on Composer's Date Book. Let's enjoy the great ballet music by Tchaikovsky now. The London Symphony Orchestra is conducted by Richard Williams in the suite from Swan Lake.

0: A suite of music from Tchaikovsky's Swan Lake. That was the London Symphony Orchestra, Richard Williams conducting. The Dallas Symphony Orchestra will be playing some Swan Lake music in their concerts late in November this year. It is the first day of July. Hope you're having a great one. 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
1: This is the Composer's Datebook for July 1st. I'm John Burge. On today's date, in 1937... a two-piano suite by the French composer Darius Milhaud had its premiere. It was titled Scaramouche, after a stock character in the Italian Commedia dell'arte. And the music's upbeat, carefree mood made it an instant hit. For his part, Milhaud was in an apprehensive mood when he and his wife, Madeleine, had visited the 1937 Paris International Exposition. They saw premonitions of war reflected in many of its exhibits. Picasso's Guernica adorned the walls of the Spanish pavilion, recalled Milhaud, but the Spanish Republic had been murdered. Placed face to face, the German and the Soviet pavilions seemed to challenge each other to mortal combat. One evening, as we watched the sunset behind the flags of all nations, Madeleine clutched my arm in anguish and whispered, "This is the end of Europe." In 1940, Milhaud was forced to leave France when the Germans occupied Paris. As a Jew, his music was promptly banned. But in 1943, two French pianists performed Scaramouche in concert, tricking the German censors by listing its composer's name as Hamid al-Usurid, a fictitious Arabic composer whose name just happens to be an anagram of Darius Milhaud. Composer's Datebook is produced by APM, American Public Media, in conjunction with the American Composers Forum, reminding you that all music was once new.

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A little fairy magic from Felix Mendelssohn now. This is his overture to A Midsummer Night's Dream with Boston Symphony Orchestra and conductor Seiji Ozawa.

The Overture to A Midsummer Night's Dream. Felix Mendelssohn's music was played for you by the Boston Symphony Orchestra. Seiji Ozawa conducted them here on WRR-FM and HD1 Dallas-Fort Worth. I recommend you tune in at 8 o'clock next Monday evening, July the 6th. We're going to have a very special concert that took place over at Texas Wesleyan University in their Martin Hall a couple of months ago. The Texas Boys Choir celebrated their 80th anniversary with a gala concert featuring, of course, the choir, but also Texas Boys Choir alumnus and Broadway royalty Major Attaway. We'll have the whole concert for you on Monday night at 8 o'clock. This is the group Anonymous Four. They no longer perform. They broke up back in 2015, I believe it was. They had a great way of performing music back from the Renaissance and also some great early American music like this one, the very well-known hymn, Sweet By and By.

offering that universal theme of consolation and hope. A tune from America back in the mid-1800s, Sweet By and By, as performed by the group Anonymous Four today on WRR 101. We are member-supported thanks to good first-chair members who believe that classical music is important on the airwaves. Carlos Simon is an American composer, blends classical and gospel and jazz influences, looks a lot into black history and faith and social justice themes as well. There's a brand new album out that includes, for one thing, Dvorak's Symphony No. 9. You might have heard that performance on Amy Bishop's show a day or two ago. But also four Black American dances by Carlos Simon. We're going to hear the second of those dances, Manfred Honeck, conducting as we accentuate American music on WRR 101.

a waltz movement from a recent work called Four Black American Dances by composer Carlos Simon. That was Manfred Honeck leading the Pittsburgh Symphony Orchestra. That album comes out in a couple of days. We're giving you a jump on hearing it pre-release here on WRR, where support comes from the city of Dallas, reminding residents about mosquito prevention and how to follow the four D's: drain standing water, dress in long sleeves, defend with insect repellent, and limit outdoor activity at dusk and dawn. More information is available at dallascityhall.com. 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The Philadelphia Orchestra plays an arrangement of Bach's Toccata, Adagio, and Fugue just a couple of minutes away. This is by Johann Strauss, his clever little piece called Perpetuum Mobile, or Perpetual Motion.

Broadcasting from Fair Park in Dallas, Texas, you're listening to WRR 101, and you were hearing Perpetuum Mobile by Johann Strauss II, as played by the Vienna State Opera Orchestra. It's the March of the Day, not quite yet, about 16 minutes from now. It's going to be the one that was number one on WRR's March Countdown for 2026, a true American favorite. Keep it around. Let's enjoy some Grand Bach first, originally for pipe organ, but played by the full complement of the Philadelphia Orchestra, Eugene Ormandy conducting Bach's Toccata, Adagio, and Fugue.

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0: J.S. Bach and the Toccata, Adagio, and Fugue in C, as played by the Philadelphia Orchestra. The conductor was Eugene Ormandy. 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
0: There are festive sounds by Franz Liszt coming up just 6 minutes from now. It is the first day of July. We're kind of counting down towards a great Saturday, July 4th, when we're going to be really wall-to-wall American and patriotic music. We're enjoying some of the high points of that music right now, including this, today's March of the Day, that's going to be played by the President's own United States Marine Band. John Philip Sousa and the Stars and Stripes Forever.

That was music by John Williams of Star Wars and Schindler's List fame. A piece he wrote called America, The Dream Goes On. The Tabernacle Choir at Temple Square was featured in that performance. Good morning to you. It's WRR 101. Coming up tonight, Matt Rogers will be with you with lots more American music. The Ives Circus Band March. There will be an American Salute by Morton Gould and a great work by John Adams, his Harmonia Lyra. That's Matt from 7 to midnight tonight. 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Gimmick free since 83. This is called Festive Sounds, and it sounds just like that. Franz Liszt's amazing symphonic poem is played by the Gewandhaus Orchestra of Leipzig with Kurt Mazur conducting.

If that got you in a mood to celebrate, well, it should. It's called Festive Sounds. And it's music by Franz Liszt. The Gewandhaus Orchestra of Leipzig was conducted by Kurt Mazur. On Classical, for everyone, WRR FM and HD1, Dallas-Fort Worth. I'm Kurt Ronji with a look at your WRR 101 arts calendar. The Mimir Chamber Music Festival starts today and continues through July 10th in Fort Worth. The internationally recognized chamber music series and summer workshop features both established professional musicians and talented up-and-coming artists. Tonight, hear a program that includes Mendelssohn's String Quartet in A minor at the Kimball's Renzo Piano Pavilion. For more on this and all the week's arts and culture event highlights, visit WRR 101 FM on Instagram. Well, America's first great songwriter is often cited to be Stephen Foster. Here's a great parlor song he wrote, urging compassion for the poor, which is a great American value. This is called Hard Times Come Again No More, and it's from a new album called Hold These Truths. Pianist Laura Downs performs this with a group called Nine Horses.

Musical ensemble Nine Horses was joined by pianist Laura Downs for that really cool arrangement of Stephen Foster's Hard Times Come Again No More. 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It's your Road Rage Remedy, something relaxing, coming up in 11 minutes. But first, a lot of rhythm to this next piece of music. You know, we enjoyed that Stephen Foster, one of the earliest American songwriters. And here's a lady who was a really wonderful composer in the late 1900s. Emma Lou Deemer wrote this piece in 1995, her Santa Barbara Overture. And it celebrated a city's youth orchestra in Santa Barbara, California, of course. Really fantastic piece with the London Symphony Orchestra playing it today, and Bryn Mawr Llewellyn Jones conducts.

the Santa Barbara Overture by Emma Lou Diemer with the London Symphony Orchestra and conductor Bryn Mawr Llewellyn Jones. I'm Kurt Ronji with you. Leonidas Kavakos is going to pick up his violin to play Mozart's Turkish Concerto for you. About 10 minutes away, we're going to have a nice, stretched out, relaxed road rage remedy for you now. Blissful music from an opera, actually, by Frederick Delius, A Village, Romeo and Juliet. We hear The Walk to the Paradise Garden with the BBC Symphony Orchestra. Relax and enjoy.

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0: To WRR 101. You've been listening to The Walk to the Paradise Garden from the work by Frederick Delius called A Village Romeo and Juliet. Andrew Davis was the conductor of the BBC Symphony Orchestra today. Emilio Alvarez will be with you this afternoon, 3 o'clock until 7 o'clock. More great American music as we approach the 4th. Morton Gould's Saratoga Quickstep on the show. Also, Don Gillis, a local composer, and his A Symphony for Fun. Well, Beethoven's Pastoral Symphony is going to fit in the show, too. Emilio Alvarez with you from 3 to 7 for the home stretch today.
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0: Coming up 28 minutes from now, it's going to be a Star-Spangled Symphony. I'm going to start a series of, I think it's 23 that we curated all together, of symphonies by American composers, heard every weekday at 9 o'clock a.m. during the month of July. In the meantime, it is violinist Leonidas Kavakos, who we're so blessed has been through town recently and expected to be in the next year as well, performing and conducting here in North Texas. Well, here is the impressively eloquent and graceful playing of Leonidas Kavakos on his violin with the Violin Concerto No. 5 of Mozart.

Well, what more could you ask for than an orchestra from Mozart's hometown, the Camerata Salzburg, performing, and the violinist Leonidas Kavakos joined them for the Violin Concerto No. 5, the Turkish Concerto, as it's known, by Wolfgang Amadeus Mozart. It is the first day of July. You're listening to WRR-FM and HD1 Dallas-Fort Worth, broadcasting from Fair Park. There's a great Independence Day coming up Saturday from 8 o'clock in the morning until midnight. We're going to be having almost entirely American and patriotic music, including at 8 o'clock, a Star-Spangled Spectacular with the Dallas Winds from the Meyerson Symphony Center, complete concert of red, white, and blue music for America's birthday with Jerry Junkin conducting the Dallas Winds. Join us all day on July 4th for the festivities. Well, my name is Kurt Ranji, and today I am bringing you the first in a series of Star-Spangled Symphonies. You know, the symphony is one of the defining phenomena of classical music, and American composers have had a lot to say in answer to the past landmarks, symphonies by Beethoven and Mozart. But some of these American symphonies are serious, some are fun, some are mind-bogglingly complex, some are charmingly melodic. You know, every weekday at this time through the end of July, I'll introduce a symphony to you by an American composer. The conductor of today's performance is Robert Spano, who you may know as the conductor of the Fort Worth Symphony Orchestra. He said, quote, "It is difficult to define what makes music American, other than the fact of an American having written it. One might point to the pronounced use of perfect intervals, the influence of folk or popular music, or characteristically American rhythms. I think the real quality is not to be found on the surface, but rather in a spirit of openness, an attitude of exploration, and an eye to the future." End quote. Well, I've decided to start with a symphony written in the middle of the Great Depression. Samuel Barber's music had a melodic style that was informed by his training as a baritone, and he once remarked, "It is said that I have no style at all. I just go on doing, as they say, my thing. I believe this takes a certain courage." Well, in 1935, Barber won a prestigious prize for composers, the Prix de Rome. So he got to study in Rome among peers and senior colleagues. He met other artists, architects, and composers. In fact, that's where he met Giancarlo Monati, who became his life partner. It was during this time in Italy that he wrote his first symphony, which was premiered in Rome and later was introduced to America by the conductor Artur Rodzinski. Samuel Barber's Symphony No. 1 is one continuous stretch of music that can be divided into four joined sections if you're listening carefully. Barber could not stop inventing melodies, and he unfurls three themes in the opening section. They get used throughout the work, all the way to the repeating bass line of the final stretch, which is a scholarly but also gripping example of the riff-based musical formula we call the passacaglia. Well, here is the first of our Star-Spangled Symphonies for America's semi-quincentennial. The Symphony No. 1, Opus 9, by Samuel Barber. The Atlanta Symphony Orchestra performs under the direction of Robert Spano.

The Atlanta Symphony Orchestra, conducted by Robert Spano, in the Symphony No. 1 by Samuel Barber, serving as the first of our series of Star-Spangled Symphonies that you can enjoy all month long, every weekday at 9 o'clock. I'll have another one for you tomorrow. Amy Bishop will be with you at 10 o'clock for At Work with Amy. Laura Downs is going to play some music by Harry Burley from her new release, Morton Gould's Spirituals for Strings on the show, Copland's Outdoor Overture, and a little Sousa that's not a march. That's Amy Bishop from 10 to 3 today. 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Haydn Symphony No. 85, The Queen, 12 minutes away. This is Handel, and it's Concerto Grosso in B minor.

0: The English concert was conducted by Trevor Pinnock. You are listening to the Concerto Grosso in B minor by George Friedrich Handel. 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
0: I'm Kurt Ronji, just about finished with my show. Thanks for joining me and sharing the music today, especially all this American music as we ramp up the American stuff leading up to our 250th anniversary. Our country's 250th anniversary on Saturday. There will be more music from America, including some film music from Wyatt Earp and from Heaven's Gate. There will be Gershwin's Lullaby, Somewhere Over the Rainbow, and a fantastic Western Suite by composer Elie Siegmeister, plus your Star-Spangled Symphony at 9 o'clock. Join me tomorrow, 6 to 10. Haydn finishes up the show with his Symphony No. 85, the Queen Symphony as it's known. The Tafel Music Group from Canada is playing here with Bruno Weil conducting.

Finishing Kurt Ronji's show this morning with the Symphony No. 85, nicknamed the Queen Symphony, written by Franz Joseph Haydn, performed by the members of Tafelmusik with Bruno Weil conducting. And this is WRR-FM and HD1, Dallas-Fort Worth, Classical Music and the Arts for North Texas. I'm Amy Bishop. On the way before 11 o'clock today is a piece of music depicting the sun rising and setting over the Aegean Sea. And Respighi takes us to Rome coming up in about 16 minutes. But first, Mozart. Good morning.

Mozart's Eine kleine Nacht Musik, or A Little Night Music, for your Wednesday morning on WRR. Christopher Warren Green conducted the London Chamber Orchestra. 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Ben Abbott believes that investing in neighborhoods and strengthening community connections contributes to a city where families and businesses can flourish. So having grown up outside the Houston area, my favorite tree is the pine tree. And I've never been to Rome, but apparently the city is full of pine trees as well. But they're not those tall, skinny pines that we have in East Texas. The ones in Rome are known as umbrella pines. They've got slender trunks and a wide, flat-topped canopies. Autorina Respighi wrote a work depicting the pine trees in different parts of the city at different times of day that he called the Pines of Rome. And it starts with this very sparkling opening, depicting children who are playing games, marching, and dancing among the trees in the Villa Borghese Gardens.

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0: Autorino Respighi's Pines of Rome, performed by the Philadelphia Orchestra, conducted by Riccardo Muti on WRR. And we'll hear the Philadelphia Orchestra again under the direction of Eugene Ormandy playing Wagner next. 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More at uptownplayers.org. 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

Richard Wagner's music coming from Tristan und Isolde. That was the Liebestod, performed by the Philadelphia Orchestra, led by Eugene Ormandy on WRR. 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Ben Abbott believes a connected community helps build a stronger city for current and future generations. Danish composer Carl Nielsen's wife was a sculptor, and she actually had the opportunity to visit Greece for an extended stay to do some work there. So Nielsen was able to tag along with her and make a little holiday out of it. He'd go out on excursions in the mountains. And the result was writing this work depicting the sun rising and setting over the Aegean Sea that he called the Helios Overture.

Sir Alexander Gibson conducting Carl Nielsen's Helios Overture, performed by the Royal Scottish National Orchestra on WRR, FM, and HD1, Dallas, Fort Worth, all classical all the time. Happy Wednesday, I'm Amy Bishop. Not only is this next piece by Paul Dukas just a fun listen, but there is also a moral to the story that this music portrays. It's based on a poem by Johann Wolfgang von Goethe, Der Zauberlehrling, or The Sorcerer's Apprentice, which serves as a warning not just that we shouldn't meddle with powerful forces without a solid understanding of it, but also that in the long run, it doesn't pay to cut corners on doing a job the right way. Walt Disney used it brilliantly in his Fantasia, depicting Mickey Mouse as the sorcerer's apprentice, who finds out the hard way that things can go bad pretty quickly when we try to take shortcuts. Here's Georges Prêtre conducting the National Orchestra of France in The Sorcerer's Apprentice by Paul Dukas.

The National Orchestra of France performing The Sorcerer's Apprentice. That's music by Paul Dukas, based on the poem of the same name by Johann Wolfgang von Goethe. Georges Prêtre conducted that performance on WRR. 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Now extended through July 12th. 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Early 20th century French music coming from Maurice Ravel. Here's the Montreal Symphony performing the noble and sentimental waltzes.

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The Noble and Sentimental Waltzes, composed by Maurice Ravel and conducted by Charles Dutoit, leading the Montreal Symphony Orchestra on WRR. In these days leading up to Independence Day on Saturday, we're featuring an extra helping of American composers as well, such as the next couple pieces I have by American composer and baritone Harry Burley. Among his many accomplishments, he's also credited with introducing Czech composer Antonín Dvořák to Black American music, which in turn influenced some of Dvořák's works as well, as we heard yesterday when I brought you Dvořák's Symphony from the New World. Pianist Laura Downs recorded Harry Burley's music a few years ago, and here she is playing one piece called The Frolic.

0: Laura Downs playing a couple of pieces by American composer Harry Burley, ending with On Bended Knee and starting with The Frolic on WRR. We're featuring American composers during this week leading up to our big 250th birthday on Saturday. And Saturday, it's wall-to-wall American music with a cherry on top at 8 o'clock Saturday night and the Dallas Winds Star-Spangled Spectacular. We're going to have a great soundtrack for your Independence Day with WRR. 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

Those are the three gymnopédies written by French composer Eric Satie, with Ronald Corp leading the New London Orchestra on WRR and At Work with Amy. 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Ben Abbott believes that investing in neighborhoods and strengthening community connections contributes to a city where families and businesses can flourish. Well, our high today is expected to be probably in the mid-90s, though it's going to feel more like triple digits. You want to know what the high today in Karelia, Finland is going to be? 71 degrees. The closest we're going to get to Karelia, Finland right now is through Finnish composer Jean Sibelius's Karelia Suite. Here it is, played by the Gothenburg Symphony.

The Gothenburg Symphony Orchestra, conducted by Neeme Järvi, and the Karelia Suite by Finnish composer Jean Sibelius. Part of your workday soundtrack on this Wednesday with WRR, FM, and HD1, Dallas, Fort Worth, all classical all the time. And taking a look at today's WRR 101 Arts calendar, the Mimir Chamber Music Festival starts today and continues through July 10th in Fort Worth. The internationally recognized chamber music series and summer workshop features both established professional musicians and talented up-and-coming artists. Tonight, hear a program that includes Mendelssohn's String Quartet in A minor at the Kimball's Renzo Piano Pavilion. For more on this and all this week's arts and culture event highlights, visit WRR101FM on Instagram. This next piece comes from an English composer of the 20th century. He was a trumpeter also named George Swift. He was touring with a group in the 1930s called the Bob Hines Group, and they were in Germany, and that is where George Swift met his German wife by the name of Elfriede. He wrote this piece and named it for her.

The English composer George Swift wrote that and named it for his wife, Elfrida. We heard the Black Dyke Band with Nicholas Childs conducting and David Childs playing euphonium on WRR. 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And here's some all-American music from Morton Gould and his Spirituals for Strings.

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0: American composer Morton Gould's Spirituals for Strings on WRR 101. Kenneth Klein conducted the London Philharmonic Orchestra. And I have a couple of Baroque composers coming up next for you, including Handel and Pachelbel. 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

The Payard Chamber Orchestra, conducted by Jean-François Payard, and that suite for strings in B-flat major by Johann Pachelbel on WRR. 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Here's some party music, 18th century style, coming from Handel, written at the request of England's King George I. Here's the second of Handel's Water Music Suites.

The second of the three water music suites written by Handel and played by Boston Baroque, led by Martin Perlman on WRR and At Work with Amy. 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Ben Abbott believes strong neighborhoods, civic engagement, and community involvement help create a city where families can grow and thrive. Bernard Herrmann wrote film scores for more than 50 films, but he said that he regarded this score to be his finest. It was written for the 1947 film called The Ghost and Mrs. Muir.

Bernard Herrmann's music written for the 1947 film called The Ghost and Mrs. Muir. That was the suite taken from it, performed by the City of Prague Philharmonic with Nick Rain conducting. And this is WRR FM and HD1 Dallas Fort Worth, all classical all the time. I'm Amy Bishop. Emilio Alvarez has a great show lined up for you this afternoon for the home stretch, with Antonin Dvorak's Othello Overture coming up during 3 o'clock, plus a symphony from a composer with North Texas ties, Don Gillis, that'll be during 4 o'clock. The Road Rage Remedy at 5:20 is for harp and oboe, coming from Claude Debussy. And then Beethoven's Pastoral Symphony No. 6 is coming up just before 6 o'clock. The home stretch with Emilio today from 3 until 7 on WRR 101.

Harpist Susan Jolis and oboist Bert Lucarelli with Claude Debussy's Reverie on WRR. 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Ben Abbott believes that investing in neighborhoods and strengthening community connections contributes to a city where families and businesses can flourish. Richard Strauss wrote this next piece during the final months of World War II as sort of a mourning piece, mourning as in M-O-U-R-N-I-N-G, for war-torn Europe and all of the cultural institutions, both in Germany and beyond, that had been destroyed. When describing the genesis for the work, Strauss wrote, "The most terrible period of human history is at an end. The 12-year reign of bestiality, ignorance, and anti-culture under the greatest criminals, during which Germany's 2,000 years of cultural evolution met its doom." He titled the work Metamorphosis. Sir Simon Rattle is conducting the Vienna Philharmonic, music by Richard Strauss on WRR 101.

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0: Richard Strauss's lament for the war-torn Europe. He wrote that during the final months of World War II. He called it Metamorphosis. That was the Vienna Philharmonic with Sir Simon Rattle at the podium on WRR. I've got a Chopin Nocturne coming up next, also Beethoven's String Quartet No. 11 in just a few minutes. 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More at uptownplayers.org. 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

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So just a few minutes ago, we heard a work by Richard Strauss that was written basically in the aftermath of World War II. This is also a wartime piece, though written more than 100 years earlier, when Napoleon invaded Vienna. Many of Beethoven's aristocratic friends fled the city at that time. He actually stayed, though, but he was understandably distraught by the entire ordeal. And some say that this music reflects that strife at the time. It's a string quartet number 11 in F minor, titled Quartetto Serioso, played here by the Ennis Quartet. Beethoven on WRR.

That's the Ennis Quartet with Beethoven's String Quartet No. 11 in F minor, the Quartetto Serioso on WRR, FM and HD1, Dallas-Fort Worth, classical for everyone. Thank you so much for joining me here on this Wednesday afternoon. I'm Amy Bishop. And if you're on social media, you should find us. We're on Facebook and Instagram, also on X. It's a great way to stay in tune with our programming and connect with other classical music fans. Just do a search for us on Facebook, Instagram, and X. Aaron Copland was commissioned to write this music for young musicians to perform, and he called it an outdoor overture.

That's an outdoor overture written by American composer Aaron Copland and performed by the Cincinnati Pops under the direction of Eric Kunzel on WRR. We're going extra heavy on the American composers in these days leading up to the 4th of July this Saturday. And we have a great wall-to-wall playlist in store for you this Independence Day. But I also want to turn your attention to our special Star-Spangled Symphonies feature that Kurt Ranji has, where pretty much during all of July, each weekday morning at 9 o'clock, Kurt Ranji is featuring a symphony by an American composer right here on WRR 101 as we celebrate America's 250th birthday. 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Ben Abbott believes strong neighborhoods, civic engagement, and community involvement help create a city where families grow and thrive. I'll have music from Giuseppe Verdi featuring soprano Eliana Cotrubas. That's coming up a little bit later on this hour. First, here's guitarist Rafael Andia playing Sevillana by Joaquin Turina.

Guitarist Rafael Andia playing Sevillana by Joaquin Turina on WRR. The very first symphony written by Wolfgang Amadeus Mozart still to come. That's in just a few minutes. Right now, soprano Ileana Kutrubas is singing this aria from Verdi's Rigoletto.

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0: soprano Ileana Kotrubas singing Caro Nome Che Il Mio Cor, or Dear Name That Made My Heart. It's Gilda's aria from Act 1 of Verdi's Rigoletto, with Sir John Pritchard leading the new Philharmonia Orchestra. This is WRR 101 and At Work with Amy, with Mozart's First Symphony straight ahead this afternoon. 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

pretty humbling to know that that was written by an 8-year-old. Wolfgang Amadeus Mozart's Symphony No. 1, as played by Concertus Musicus of Vienna with Nicholas Arnoncourt conducting on WRR. And if you have youngsters who are passionate about music, they don't have to be wunderkinds like Mozart, but if they are little young aspiring musicians, don't miss a show we have every Saturday at noon. It's called From the Top, featuring performances and interviews with pre-college age musicians. 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Here's something for the artists out there, whether you're an artist in practice or an artist at heart. 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

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Gimmick-free since 83. Have a wonderful afternoon. I'm Amy Bishop. Emilio's next for the home stretch. After we hear the Royal Swedish Navy Band with Keith Bryan conducting, this is by John Philip Sousa, written in 1930, called You're the Flower of My Heart.

music from John Philip Sousa, dating back to 1930. You're the Flower of My Heart, played by the Royal Swedish Navy Band. That sound means we've made it to the home stretch with Emilio Alvarez on your classical, member-supported WRR Dallas Fort Worth. Well, hello and a wonderful Wednesday to you. Happy July. Today's the first day of July, our first home stretch for the month of July. And we've got a lot of patriotic programming coming up, a lot of American composers coming up in our program too, getting us ready for our America 250 celebration on Saturday. I hope you'll tune in all day Saturday. You'll hear lots of patriotic and American programming. And we're just ramping up towards that. And also today we'll hear Beethoven's Pastoral Symphony. I'm looking forward to that too. We'll begin here with music by Morton Gould, his Saratoga Quick Step, played by the United States Marine Band.

stepping along with the United States Marine Band, the Saratoga Quick Step by Morton Gould. 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

oboist Pauline Oostenrijk in front of the new Sinfonietta of Amsterdam performing the Oboe d'Amore Concerto in A major by Johann Sebastian Bach. A bit of Shakespeare-inspired music now, Antonín Dvořák's Othello Overture, played by the Oslo Philharmonic.

Tragic Overture by Antonín Dvořák, his Othello Overture, played by the Oslo Philharmonic Orchestra, led by Marius Janssens. And it looks like it's time for us to see what's going on in our local area today. Here is our WRR 101 arts calendar for our Wednesday. The Mimir Chamber Music Festival starts today and continues through July 10th in Fort Worth. The internationally recognized chamber music series and summer workshop features both established professional musicians and talented up-and-coming artists. Tonight's hero program that includes Mendelssohn's String Quartet in A minor at the Kimball's Renzo Piano Pavilion. For more on this and all the week's arts and culture event highlights, visit WRR101FM on Instagram. 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Performance from the English Concert with violinists Simon Standage, Elizabeth Wilcock, and cellist Jaap ter Linden.

cellist Jaapter Linden, Simon Standage, and Elizabeth Wilcock, the two violinists featured in front of the English concert. Trevor Pinnock conducting the Vivaldi Concerto in D minor for two violins and cello, RV 565. That brings us to our 4 o'clock hour this afternoon. You're listening to WRR FM and HD1, Dallas-Fort Worth. I'm your host, Emilio Alvarez, for just a few more hours on our 1st of July program. And coming up in this hour, music from American composer Don Gillis. But we'll continue with Norwegian music now. Edvard Grieg's Holberg Suite, played by the English String Orchestra.

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Our next composer is not only an American composer, but one with a great North Texas tie. He graduated from two of our wonderful universities, Texas Christian University and what was at the time North Texas State University. We know it better as UNT now. We hear the Fifth Symphony from Don Gillis. He titles it A Symphony for Fun, played by Sinfonia Varsovia on WRR.

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0: A Symphony for Fun by North Texas's own Don Gillis, his Symphony No. 5 played by Sinfonia Varsovia. 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
0: 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No tickets required, and information is available at aamdallas.org. You're listening to The Home Stretch, and we will stretch out now to the top of the 5 o'clock hour with music from composer and musicologist Ottorino Respighi, writing his Ancient Airs and Dances Suites in the styling of the Baroque Dance Suites. We're going to hear his third suite, played by the English String Orchestra, led by William Boughton.

The Ancient Airs and Dances Suite No. 3 by Ottorino Respighi, played by William Belton and the English String Orchestra. You're listening to WRR FM and HD1 Dallas-Fort Worth. I'm your host, Emilio Alvarez, until 7 o'clock today, and wishing you a wonderful Wednesday and a happy July. The Pastoral Symphony is on the way by Beethoven. We'll hear Haydn's first cello concerto in this hour as well. A Road Rage Remedy on the way from Claude Debussy. We'll hear another suite of music now, this time from the Russian Nikolai Rimsky-Korsakov. The Tale of Tsar Saltan Suite, played by the Philharmonia Orchestra.

The Philharmonia Orchestra, led by Enrique Batis, with a suite of music from Nikolai Rimsky-Korsakov's The Tale of Tsar Saltan. Funding for WRR comes from the Allen Public Library, celebrating USA 250 with Dallas Banjo Band, playing a medley of patriotic jazz and big band favorites, 7:30 p.m. on Thursday, July 2nd at 300 North Allen Drive. Open to the public. Information at 214-509-4911. And it looks like we're due for our Road Rage Remedy here on a wonderful Wednesday afternoon. A waltz for a Road Rage Remedy today, a very slow waltz. In fact, Le Plus que Lente is the name of this work, Slower Than Slow, Claude Debussy's waltz played by harpist Susan Joles.

0: Harpist Susan Joles with our Road Rage Remedy. Today's slow dance from Claude Debussy, La Plus Quillante. 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

cellist Heinrich Schiff joining the Academy of St. Martin in the Fields for a favorite in cello repertoire, Haydn's Cello Concerto No. 1 in C Major. 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And I'm your host, Emilio Alvarez. Beethoven will take us to the Austrian countryside now with his Pastoral Symphony, Beethoven Symphony No. 6 in F Major, one of his few purely programmatic works. We'll hear a performance from Manchester Camerata led by Douglas Boyd.

joining Beethoven on one of his beloved walks through the nature of the Austrian countryside. We heard the Pastoral Symphony, Beethoven Symphony No. 6 in F major, played by Manchester Camerata, led by Douglas Boyd. 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

0: tugging on the heartstrings, Angela Giacchim at the piano, performing the Fantasia in D minor, Kirkwall 397 by Wolfgang Amadeus Mozart. In just a bit, we'll head back out into nature with Smetana, his piece titled From Bohemia's Woods and Meadows. 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

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We have time for one more piece to take us up to 7 o'clock, and that's when Matt Rogers will take over with the dinner concert. I'll join you again tomorrow afternoon at 3 p.m. I've been your host, Emilio Alvarez, and this has been The Home Stretch. We'll wrap up our program today with a Dumka. The Slavonic Dances by Antonin Dvorak, the dance number 2, played by the Cleveland Orchestra, led by George Zell. I want to thank you for tuning in. Have a wonderful rest of your Wednesday.

That's from the second set of Slavonic dances by Dvorak, dance number 2, the Dumka, played by the Cleveland Orchestra, George Sell conducting. And it's time for your dinner concert on this Wednesday evening. Happy Hump Day. This is WRRFM and HD1 Dallas-Fort Worth, classical for everyone. And I'm Matt Rogers. We're going to start off with a 2-violin concerto, Michaela Comberti and Elizabeth Wilcock playing with the English concert, music by Vivaldi.